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Wanted to send a big shout out to my people out there, Home Depot, Mission Valley. Got to, you know, hang out there on Saturday for a little grand opening. Shout out to Lulu and the whole crew. It was fun. It really was, man. I think we were there for when the kids get to, you know, do their whole crafty thing. It's pretty awesome, man. Chino here on this Tuesday. Stay cool out there. Got Teddy Swims, Mr. Know-It-All.

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Louis, Martha, Isabel, Danny, they just got hooked up with the Taste of Old Town. 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

0: Channel 93, San Diego's number one hit music station. You got Gina back with a big scoop for you Tuesday. What up?
1: So fans are freaking out because they think that Harry Styles is about to announce more tour dates. Okay, there's lots of reasons why. Clue number one, mysterious Harry Styles posters have been popping up all over in different cities this past weekend. Each poster has a smiley face design alongside one very specific date, October 9th, 2026. Clue number two, fans are literally getting postcards in the mail from Harry Styles. So earlier this year, fans were asked to submit their address on Harry's website. They didn't know why. Now, whoever did that got random postcards this past weekend that said, "We want to keep dancing with all our friends." At clue number three, to announce his latest tour, he said, "We want to dance with all our friends." And now he's saying, "We want to keep dancing with all our friends." So now everybody is freaking out, thinking he is going to go on a major world tour. If you didn't get tickets to Madison Square Garden, there is hope for you. 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It's better.
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Channel 93, Sabrina Carpenter for my girl Maddie in Oceanside. It's House Tour. Let's go.

Channel 93, San Diego's number one hit music station. Hope you had a good Tuesday. It wasn't too rough going back to work after a long weekend. But hey, at least we have a short work week, right? I'm Kayla. Welcome to the show.

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I think she had some type of nasal or sinus surgery, and the aftermath of it, she's not able to recover enough

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1: Did you know that The Weeknd has been on tour for 4 years? 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
1: 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Channel 933.

names are being thrown out for headliners for Coachella for 2027. I'm hearing BTS, SZA. I heard Miley turned it down. I'm hearing Fred again. Also, Tame Impala. All good options, by the way.

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Lady Gaga and Bruno Mars on Channel 93.3. Okay, I cannot get the fact that Miley Cyrus's new song, Bass Persuades, sounds so Lady Gaga coded. Anybody else peep that? Or is it just me? Channel

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1: 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Just saying. And also a lot of amazing artists like Stella Lefty, The Smashing Pumpkins, Sierra, who, by the way, is pregnant with baby number 5. 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

people think that Taylor Swift is going to be doing something big for the 20th anniversary of her self-titled debut album. And she's been talking a lot about paying respect to her country roots and being loyal to it. And people think that something may be coming. Channel 933, here we go with song number one. Olivia Rodrigo, Drop Dead.

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It's Channel 933, San Diego's number one hit music station. You can follow me on socials at KaylaThomas40. I actually just uploaded this What's in My Bag radio personality edition. So if you care, go check it out.

I need a switch up with my algorithm on TikTok. It is time. Still, all I see is people talking about this Lindsay Clancy case. I just need to move on with my life. It's Channel 933.

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So you can watch him open up about his new album, Wild Child, and get inside looks at the story, inspiration, and moments that shaped his latest project. 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

0: 93.3, San Diego's number one hit music station. The NFL regular season starts on Thursday. I don't think you understand how excited I am. Every time around this year, I subscribe to YouTube TV again. And then when football season is over, I unsubscribe real quick. So it's about that time. But are you excited about the NFL season? Or are you into college more? I don't know. My dad is like more so like the college football guy. What about you?
1: If I'm with my dad, I'm into the college football. And if I'm with my boyfriend, I'm into the pro football.
0: It's so crazy. I don't know if it's just a dad thing, but they seem to like college more than pro. It's so weird.
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He called her his girlfriend on stage at one of his shows. Oh my God, I love this. I've always loved them together. Channel 933. I can't.

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1: And we are back. I know things got real. This was generally the most Monday, Tuesday. It's hard coming back from that 3-day weekend. I'm Angelina. Time to hang out, though. Discover some new music. Let's kick it off. Yes, they are back. The Joe Bros. This one's Listen When Sad on the new hit list. Dude.

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2: 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I don't know if you saw that clip going viral of Malcolm Todd. It's his show in Houston, ripping it on the guitar. Like, for real, I did not even know he could play like that. This one's earrings.

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Channel 933, San Diego's number one hit music station. There's like been rumors going around of these two being together. It's Angelina, the new hit list, and they eat it up. See, I feel like they like trolling us, but they are cute together. They definitely sing good together, I'll tell you that. Karol G and Bruno Mars, still on the new hit list.

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San Diego's number one hit music station, Channel 933. What up, what up? I'm Angelina. The new hit list. Why was the song so perfect for Spider-Man Brand New Day? You know, he's a little depressy, a little stressy. Low-key a stalker, too. Tame Impala, loser.

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1: I told you I saw your request. That was a normal from BTS. If you want to hear something, hit me up. I'll make it happen for you on all socials at Angelina on air, at New Hit List. 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
1: 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Appreciate you kicking it, discovering new music with me. It's been so real. Leaving you with Ariana Grande, Puddle.

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1: Loving this song right here by Dominic Fike. It's called Baby Doll. What's up? It's Angie from the Gina and Frankie Morning Show. And later on this morning at 17 and 18, you are winning tickets to SeaWorld Hollow Scream. 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
2: 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Channel 933.

It's so crazy. The rumors were all over my feed this weekend that Miley Cyrus is going to be doing the Super Bowl. And if this is for real, I will scream. This is amazing news. It's Channel 933.

Channel 933, San Diego's number one hit music station. So it says a major statewide heat wave will be back in California this year. And it's crazy because I always think, you know, we have so many ways to just cool off. We have the beach, there's pools. But if you can't get to any water, my favorite hack is just go to the frozen food section at any grocery store.

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2: 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Our colors will fade eventually, so if our time is running out, day after day, we'll make the mundane a masterpiece. Oh my, my, oh my, my love, I take one look at you, you're taking me.

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It's Channel 933, and at 710 and 810, you are winning tickets. It's a SeaWorld's Hollow Scream. I mean, we go every year. It's such a good time. Really scary. I love all the haunted houses and all the food there.

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93.3, San Diego's the number one hit music station. 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I mean, Hollow Scream is such

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San Diego's number one hit music station. What's up? It's Angie from the Gina and Frankie Morning Show, and my favorite time of year is here. It's Halloween, and I am so excited that Hollow Scream is back at SeaWorld. 710-810, we have tickets for you. You're going to win with Gina's Big Scoop. All you got to do is listen in, be caller number 9, and answer her question correctly to win.

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3: Wouldn't be talking about it all morning long, but it's hot. It's already hot.
2: Yes. It is.
3: Plan accordingly as you're waking it up. We do have tickets in to SeaWorld to enjoy Howl's Scream. We got tickets to see Jack Harlow coming up in less than 10 minutes and more nonstop winning all morning long. Details at the end of news that matters.
2: I'm sure you know by now, but yes, it's going to be hot today. Today is going to be like one of the hottest days of the week. Extreme heat continues through tomorrow with temperatures 10 to 15 degrees above normal for this time of year. A heat advisory is in effect until 8 p.m. tomorrow. There were tons of power outages yesterday due to the weather. Some were planned, some were not. I mean, but they were all over San Diego.
3: San Diego's not built for this. Like maybe in Miami or in Boston or New York, but we're not built for 95 degree humidity during the week.
2: And it made me remember, it's exactly 15 years ago, San Diego experienced its largest power outage in history when 1.4 million customers without power. I remember
4: me too. And it, for how long?
2: I mean, I remember I was like, thank God I have cash. Because now I was like, oh my God, my gas tank is empty. I better go get gas. It made me like think, like, you got to be prepared if there is a power outage.
3: I was on the East Coast when it happened. All my friends were like texting me like, yo, we have no electricity. Don't come back
2: anytime
3: soon.
2: At least a day, I think. I mean, it was not just for like an hour or two. I remember at night, I was like, but I remember it was at night and we get a bit early. So I just went to sleep.
4: I didn't wake up and it's just better.
2: And I found by like the next day, like eventually it was okay. I don't really remember. Practices had to be closed down. Yeah. Different schools yesterday. So be careful out there. A lot of people are dehydrated. You don't realize you need extra water. They're getting heat rashes. We're going to talk about all this later, but the heat will start to let up over the weekend a little bit. A little bit. But today, survive, guys. Meanwhile, it's already Christmas time at Costco because they released the Disney Christmas wreaths. They're a 30-inch Mickey wreath, and they're in the shape of Mickey ears.
4: They're so cute.
2: It costs $64.99. I always say, like, if I was like a huge Disney fan, I would get, like, if I decorated all Disney, I would get it. And I did just see them at the Costco La Mesa, so they aren't sold out there over the weekend.
3: I sure as hell hope not. It's 95 degrees out of September. I mean, people shouldn't be selling out of Christmas stuff.
2: No, I will say, though, if you want them, you better get them now. Don't wait. Do not wait. Okay, today is NFL season kickoff time.
3: It is.
2: It's a Super Bowl 60 rematch between the champion Seattle Seahawks and your New England Patriots.
3: Man, we've been waiting months for this one. It's been stinging me since January/February when we lost in the Super Bowl.
2: Yes.
3: I'm feeling good, though. 5:20 kickoff. You can watch it on NBC and Peacock, which is good because a lot of people do have those channels, so not to search too much. And yes, we're going to get that win tonight. And I say we because I'm a part of the Patriots, of course.
2: And then tomorrow night's game is the LA Rams and the San Francisco 49ers. It's going to be played in Australia.
3: This is wild.
2: Netflix has the exclusive for the game, and that's the one where the Jonas Brothers are performing during halftime. So that is tomorrow.
3: It is.
2: Right. What is the official song of the summer? Official, official, official. Even though some people are fighting it, official. I'll tell you all about it.
3: Details coming up next with Gina's Big Scoop. Hang for like 5 minutes for that. 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

0: Is somebody getting fired? Everybody was talking about this yesterday.
1: Man, that's a strong way to kick off your
0: day. I know.
1: That is Gina. My name is Frankie V. Details right now on Channel 933. And at the very end, as a thank you for being up early with us on this hot day, we got 4 tickets in to see Jack Harlow at Gallagher Square, Petco Park, September 17th. Those tickets are yours at the end of this.
0: So before we get into who's getting fired, Billboard crowned Ella Langley's Choosin' Texas as the unanimous song of the summer.
1: 21 weeks at number one, which is absolutely crazy.
0: That's 5 months straight. It has been the number one song on the Billboard Hot 100. Only Mariah Carey's Christmas classic has spent more non-consecutive weeks at number one.
2: I will say I'll give it to her because I don't hear that song a lot. So for the fact that it's number one,
1: I don't either.
0: The only time I hear it is when we play right there.
2: That's it.
1: See, I'm hearing it almost like too much. It's one of those songs.
0: Where do you hear it at?
1: I don't know. Like, I think the grocery stores it'll pop up. Commercials, I'm hearing it. Yeah.
0: Her song was also the number one song in the UK, which proves that she is just not only a country star, she's one of the biggest names in music right now. And a lot of people talk about how different she looked just 3 years ago.
1: We were just talking about this. Her glow up is crazy. I thought it was a 10-year ago photo. No, it was like 3 years ago. She went from like a girl next door to like a pop superstar.
0: That's what they could do, man. Just give them something to work with, and that's what they could do. So there's a lot of speculation that this will be the final season of Jimmy Kimmel Live, okay? So this is what happened. The New York Post came out yesterday saying that his contract is not getting extended at the end of the season. They didn't say why, but it was all over like, oh my God, he's getting fired because ratings have been down or whatever. But then ABC, who owns that's where he airs, pushed back on that story. They actually issued a statement, a network spokesperson, because everyone was like getting in on this, saying any reports about the future of the show at this point are purely speculative. They didn't say no, though. They did not say no. Jimmy Kimmel did return last night to host his 4,000th show, though.
1: Damn.
0: Even if this is the last season, he's had a good career. Only Johnny Carson and David Letterman had longer late night careers than Jimmy Kimmel.
1: That means he's got plenty of money, so if he does retire or gets fired or any of that, who cares? He can go live life.
0: So when he first premiered back in 2003, it was after a broadcast of the Super Bowl, right? Yeah. And the live audience got an open bar. Like, it was like,
2: oh, that's cool.
1: Oh, that's funny. Yeah,
0: but Disney shut it down after the first night because too many people got so drunk they puked in the studio during the live show.
2: Ew. Okay.
1: That's funny.
0: That's why are you guys ruining good things?
1: Man.
0: The Big Scoop is brought to you by San Diego County Credit Union. It's not Big Bang Banking. It's better.
1: Also, you said 2003. 23 years he's been on. Yes. That is wild.
0: Yes, absolutely.
1: 4,000 episodes. All right, we got tickets in to see Jack Harlow. 4-pack coming up in 3 minutes.
0: And no more open bar.
1: Nah, you can't have that. Truth everywhere.

0: this morning. Thank you for tossing us on. Gina Frankie, Channel 933, excited. Jack Harlow going to be at Petco Park 1 week from tomorrow. Gallagher Square, it's right outside of Petco Park. Really cool venue. You're in for free. 4 tickets to see Jack Harlow if you're caller 9. You can answer Gina's Big Scoop question.
1: I'll make it easy. What is officially the song of the summer?
0: Easiest question for you early in the morning. 855-570-1933. Caller 9, answer that. You're getting 4 tickets in to see Jack Harlow. And, of course, tickets in to SeaWorld for Howl Scream coming up at 710. Details right now.
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2: Yeah, the west side of the Coronado Bridge backed up, heavy traffic out to North Island, and North 5 a little slow in National City, just past the 54. North 805 is the one to take. It's up to speed. National City to Kearny Mesa is about 20 minutes.
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7: It's going to be another beautiful day, but very hot today. Mostly sunny skies, a high near 93. Tonight, mainly clear and humid, low of 72. It's partly cloudy and 79.
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0: There's something happening in San Diego affecting all of us. It's going to affect us the next few days.
1: It's literally affected every single person in San Diego.
0: And one of the members of our show, very affected by it, actually. what's affecting all of us? We'll break it down. We'll talk about it next. Channel 933. Every time

0: There's something affecting everybody in San Diego today and through the next few days. Gina Frankie, Channel 933. This heat wave is absolutely miserable. It is 82 degrees out right now at 6:38 in the morning in San Diego.
1: Dude, when I walked out this morning to walk out to take my dogs before 5 a.m., yeah, it was already like humid and hot in East County. Like, it was gross.
0: My issue is I sweat in like cool weather. So when it's this hot, like literally miserable. I'm a sweaty Italian. It's been miserable. Like just walking out to my car, getting from the car into here. Like this humidity is not what I moved to San Diego for.
1: I felt so bad because yesterday we picked up my stepson Junior, yeah, from his mom, and he looked like he had gone through war. And we're like, no, I swear, we're like, what is wrong? Like he looked all sweaty. He's like, we don't have AC. And then his mom's like, we don't have AC. And I'm like, oh my God. And then I'm like, did you guys have fans? They're like, yeah. But it was like, he said he hasn't been able to sleep for like days because it's been so hot overnight. It. And this is a real thing. A lot of people in San Diego don't have AC, or it's really expensive to run the AC, you know? And I always say, like, we are so blessed. I'm so blessed to be able to have AC and to have solar and do that. And I know most people can't. And it has been miserable for people this week. There's a lot of miserable
0: cool zones you always talk about.
1: Yeah, coolzones.org. Yeah. It's put up by the city of San Diego. And what it is, it's like a list of all the local, like the libraries, recreation centers, like they're funded by the city that run AC. So you could just go read a book in the AC all day. Or some of them show movies like they do different night, or just go hang out. You're allowed to, like, they're literally promoting it. Coolzones.org. They have a bunch of them throughout San Diego, but it's going to be hot today. It's going to be like 10 to 15 degrees above normal. A heat advisory is in effect until 8 p.m. Lots of people went out like their power went out, which means even if you have AC, you can't run it because your power is out. It is crazy.
0: People laugh at me when I say this, but it's so true. Movies are the greatest. Find the longest movie and go to it, because you can have your snacks, your popcorn, all this, but they have air conditioning. If you've ever been into a movie theater, which everybody has, you freeze, you're cold, right? Why not sit there and let them pay that air conditioned bill for you? So it sounds stupid, but this afternoon after work, or if you get a chance, go see a movie.
1: A lot of the, you know, football season is starting, like the games are going on, so they need to practice. And a lot of the practices had to be closed down yesterday. Like the head coach of the Santana High School football team, he said, we preach hydrate keeps taking care of their bodies, but they couldn't practice at all. So they were doing film instead, which means they watch. And today they're going to try for like a late night practice. So the people are adjusting their schedules to the heat.
2: It's crazy. My heat, or my power didn't go out, but I came home the other day after traveling, and I walk in my house and I knew immediately something was wrong, because my boyfriend keeps our house at 68 degrees all the time.
1: It's cold in your house.
2: I know. I get a lot of complaints, and I walk in and I am sweating instantly, and I go and I look at our thermostat and it's at 80 degrees. And I was like, no way we did this. Our HVAC went out. But it was okay, because after a couple of calls, we called this place. And I mean, if anybody ever needs it, it's called Heating and Cooling HVAC Service and Design. Okay. And apparently, I don't know what any of this means, but our T-switch overflow was cracked and clogged. But the guy came out in 20 minutes and fixed everything in less than an hour. Amazing. And we were able to sleep with our air on. Wow. So thank you.
1: You said 80. That's what I keep it at all the time, so we don't like waste the thing.
0: Yeah, we're like 79, 80 for normal.
1: I know, it's like 78.
0: Hey, shout out to HVAC. Seriously, those that are out there that are hustling, fixing air conditions. Also to the pest control people out there, because the bugs are out of control. I actually read, we have a bunch of spiders at our house. We actually have this guy, Abe, that's come over later today. What happens is with the heat, your house will swell and move a little bit, and that causes for the cracks for the spiders to get inside your house. I was talking to Abe the other day, and he said that pest control is like at an all-time high right now, because everybody's complaining about the spiders and the ants. So shout out to our pest control teams that are out there.
1: I think San Diegans are just not used to this.
0: No, we're not. Definitely,
1: like, they're just not used to this. But we do have the beaches, and a lot of people are going to the beach. Those are free.
0: Yeah.
1: And you can head out to the beach, enjoy the water. We'll get through this. It's going to be hot today. Again, like in Chula Vista, it's going to be 93 today. I'm just looking.
0: Yeah.
1: But by Saturday and Sunday in Chula Vista, looks like it's going to be 77, 80, 78.
0: So no longer, have they gone?
1: Play the other one that Rockwell got. We told Rockwell to get a heat song, and this is right next to it, right?
2: Yeah.
0: No, it's not there anymore. We got it. So, let's see. I'll find this one right here.
3: Sometimes all I think about is you.
1: No.
3: Heat waves been fucking me.
2: Hey, both heat waves.
0: Yeah, stay cool, stay smart, be good with your pets and all that.
1: Yes, don't walk your dogs. I saw someone walking their dog. I was so upset. Like, bro, it's in the middle of the day that their paws are hot.
0: Let's not do that. Hey, I was about to yell
1: at them.
0: I have a Frugal Frankie hack for you, and this is going to be great for the parents listening in. I'm actually curious if parents actually do this. Saving myself some money, Gina the Latina. You know I like to save some money.
1: Yes.
0: Little Frugal Frankie hack. I'm going to share it with you listening in about 3 minutes here in

0: It was 80 degrees out, man. We couldn't survive.
1: I was sweating.
2: One time I turned off my AC when we left to LA for the weekend. I came back and it was literally 99 degrees.
0: Oh, now that's an issue.
2: And it took forever to like get it cool. Yeah. And they say that's why you're not supposed to do that because you're actually using more AC and energy. So they say to keep it around 80.
0: Man, hot in this house. 78 degrees. We're going to survive. Good for the HVAC guy. Gina Frankie.
2: First world problem as well.
0: Right. Channel 933. We do have your tickets in to SeaWorld Hello Scream coming up at 7:10. So I've been waiting my whole life to be a part of this little hack. Because you know me, you call me Frugal Frankie, and I find ways of saving dollars. I actually helped you save $250 the other day.
2: Yes, State Farm Insurance.
0: State Farm Insurance, you know, so I find ways of saving money, and I've been waiting my whole life for this hack. And I tried it for the first time this past week, and it worked, man. I was so happy. I wonder if other parents do this as well. But if you ever go anywhere on the menu, you see a menu up and above, and there's always like the adult meals, right? You know, it's like $19 for like 6 chicken nuggets and some fries. It's like $19 with that, but then you see the kids menu. Kids menu, chicken nuggets and fries, $5.99. Like, how the hell is it that the kids menu is that much cheaper than the adult one? And when you see them come out, there's not a whole lot of size difference.
2: No, there is sometimes.
0: Sometimes.
1: They give you those eeny teeny little french fries, like 4 french fries.
2: I know.
0: But they give you enough. But I don't even like
2: chicken nugget.
0: One chicken nugget. No,
1: applesauce.
0: So over the weekend, I tried it for the first time. It was my daughter doesn't even drink soda because she drinks her water or she likes her milk. And I was at a place and they had the adult size cups with soda, and it was a theme park, so theme parks are always priced a little bit more. So that large soda was $12 for a large soda, big cup of it. And I was like, you know what, I don't need a $12 soda right now. I had my daughter with me, so I was like looking at it and went there. $5.25 for the kid menu soda, Gina Latina. And that one had free refills. That one had free refills.
1: Wow.
0: Yeah, and the kids got free refills. So you know what I did instead of spending the $12 for the one? I had my daughter right next to me. I said, for my daughter right here, I would like the Diet Coke.
2: And you,
0: the kid size meal. Yeah, no, I did.
1: You know,
0: did
1: people were
2: judging you for like having your little kid drink soda? Like, that is insane. How old's your daughter again?
0: She starts to see my sin drink soda. I didn't drink soda. She did. Wow. I did. I walked around the corner. I drank that soda, Gina the Latina. I waited 5 minutes, right back in line because it was free refills from the kid cup.
1: Oh, my God.
0: My daughter's real thirsty today. That Diet Coke, could I get a refill again? Gina, I went up 3 times for $6. Yeah, got 3 soda to myself.
2: That's
0: no, it's not horrible. This is for parents out there that are
2: not
0: spending money elsewhere. This is a way for you to save some money.
2: No, UG, I'm down with your frugal hacks because you always know, like, hey, today at El Pollo Loco, you get free chicken or something.
0: Yeah, they have
2: that
0: today. See,
2: so
0: listen. Yeah.
2: But that's an offer. You are literally like stealing.
0: No, that's
2: that is what that is stealing. Well, you're stealing. You know, when my niece and nephew were little, my niece one time tried to say she wanted water when we went to Taco Bell, and then she got her water cup and filled it with soda.
0: Yeah.
2: And I said, no, we're not doing that. If you want a soda, we're going to buy a soda because that's stealing.
0: Yeah.
2: That's exactly what you're doing.
0: No, see, I paid for it.
2: Yes, it is. That's exactly what you're doing.
0: No, it's not, because I realized that my daughter can't drink Diet Coke, so I had to, you know, I had to make sure that I
2: come on, man. That's the worst frugal hack I've ever heard in my life.
0: $12 for the adult large, no refills. $6 all you can drink. Frankie V got hooked up.
2: And got like 2 refills.
1: He got hooked up.
0: Yeah, I got 3, $6. It's the best. Okay.
2: If you're in an amusement park where he goes every Saturday, you know you got scammed by Frankie V.
0: Damn, don't call me like that.

0: Let's get you caught up. And all you need to know next is called News That Matters with Gina.
1: They're bringing something back that they used to let us do a long time ago. Is this good? Is this bad? Either way, it's coming here.
0: It's gone, but it's back.
1: Yes.
0: Here in San Diego, what is that? You find out next. News That Matters, Channel 933.

0: Fun fact from Rockwell back there, answering calls. That album came out 20 years ago. Future Love Sex. What was it called? Future Sex Love Sounds. Justin Timberlake album came out on September 8th, 20 years ago yesterday, 2006. A little fun fact for you.
1: So we're getting into news that matters.
0: Right, let's go, yeah.
1: Okay. Remember when you could actually walk your loved ones all the way to their gate? Mm-hmm. Yeah. Well, TSA just brought a piece of that back. TSA has a new gateside pilot program that lets approved non-ticket visitors pass through 13 U.S. airports, including the San Diego airport and LAX. So essentially, you'll be able to send someone off or greet them upon arrival, like how you used to do at the gate. You know, now you have to wait behind. So it's open to TSA pre-check members with a known traveler number. So if you're a global entry, TSA, all that, you have to apply in advance and you get approved, but that it doesn't cost anything more. It's called a pre-check membership. It's a one-time pass. So you have to do it, like you can't do it once and get it every time. But if you don't want to walk, sounds like for kids, like walk them to
0: or
1: the
0: even
1: gate.
0: Elderly people too,
1: or get them, like help them, mm-hmm. that you can do it now. You have to apply for it and you have to have a TSA pre-check member. Yeah,
0: when I first saw that, I thought anybody could just run right through. So
1: no,
0: it's good.
1: Bit of work behind it. In-N-Out is making what they call meaningful changes to its ingredients. They've been doing this for a while now, but they announced yesterday they have made more changes to its ingredients this year. Meaningful changes. Yeah. That's what they said. The first change is to its buns. Sesame flour is no longer an ingredient in their buns. Small amounts of sesame flour can cause a dangerous reaction if someone has a sesame allergy, so they're taking them out. Another change is its salt packets. I like this. They're replacing iodized salt with sea salt.
0: Much better for you.
1: A year ago, they already changed the ketchup. All the ketchup found in its packets and dispensers now made with real sugar instead of high fructose corn syrup. They had already done that. And in May, they got rid of the artificial coloring red dye number 3 from their shakes and pink lemonade, even before they're forced to, because everyone's forced to by the end of 2026. Yeah. But In-N-Out took the charge and said, we're going to do it now. They say they have a commitment to quality and they use fresh, high quality ingredients. No, so that's why we love them.
0: No wonder their lines are so damn long every time I drive by an In-N-Out,
1: Real quick, this is a Frugal Frankie hack of the day. Al Pollo Loco today, you can get a 2-piece chicken meal for free when you order a drink.
0: Popped up my feet. I'm like, that's a good deal right there. Yeah.
1: You just have to be a rewards member and, you know, do all the things, but it takes like a minute to sign up. So it's a big day today, a day that will change the lives for people for the next few months. It's taking over. Do you know what I'm talking about?
0: I don't.
1: I'll tell you about it at 7:10.
0: Okay, we'll find them together. Gina Frankie, Channel 933, plus at 7:10. We're excited to get you 4 tickets in to SeaWorld. They're having their Howl Scream. That is back. We want to get you in. 4 tickets to SeaWorld Howl Scream. Yours at 7:10.

0: day today. I think lots of people's lives start changing today for like the next 6 months.
1: I think I know what you're talking about now. I think I know now.
2: That is Gina. My name is Frankie V. We have details inside Gina's Big Scoop. Channel 933 at the very end. We're excited to send you and three friends to SeaWorld San Diego's Howl Scream, the biggest Halloween nighttime event here in San Diego. 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
0: Okay, so yesterday morning, Ariana Grande dropped an album that features live versions of pedal tracks. Okay. A lot of people are excited, so you'll be able... She was recorded during her Eternal Sunshine tour, so they're like live versions. So Hate That I Made You Love Me, Like I Do, Never Get Over Me, Bad Thing, Nowhere Nobody. She did some of those, and everyone's excited about it.
3: I like that. Cool.
0: Yeah. I kind of like that. Like, I like when Justin Bieber does that, so I'm sure Ariana sounds
2: better. Also, it's cool because a lot of fans couldn't get to the concerts, couldn't get the tickets. When you hear live music, it's kind of it hits you a little bit differently.
0: You put it loud, pretend like you're there.
3: Yeah, exactly. Close your eyes. Same thing.
0: Tonight is the NFL season kickoff game. It's a Super Bowl 60 rematch between the champion Seattle Seahawks and the New England Patriots. Yeah. What's going to happen, Frankie?
2: Lifelong Patriot fan here. I liked them when they sucked. I loved them during the Tom Brady era. I will say that they're going to be good this year. Last year was a surprise. They made it to the Super Bowl. Going to be a great game. I have to say the Patriots will win tonight. I'm excited for that. They have a new receiver, A.J. Brown, who got Rockwell over there, big Seahawks fan nodding his head. I think it'll be a good game. But either way, myself and so many other people are excited that football is finally back.
0: What time does it start?
2: 5:20. You can watch it on NBC and Peacock tonight.
0: I feel like everyone's lives changes around football. Mm-hmm. Tomorrow night's game is between the LA Rams and the San Francisco 49ers. It's played in Australia. Yep. It will be aired on Netflix. On Netflix, they've been showing like all the previews of the games.
2: Yeah.
0: The Jonas Brothers are the halftime performers tomorrow. Really cool. So they're doing lots of stuff tonight. Night after the game on Jimmy Fallon, they had Matthew McConaughey, Alex Earl, music, a country singer, Riley Green. So a lot of them are like amping up. And then there's also a bunch of stuff for like the next few games. So the NFL season is here.
2: Tonight also, your guy Luke Bryan's going to be performing as part of the NFL kickoff.
0: That's cool.
2: So he's going to have those sexy hip hops that you like when you're watching the concert.
0: Yeah, watch it. Is he performing during, after, mid?
2: So he's doing the salute to 250 kickoff. So I think it's going to be early. And then at halftime, I think they have Smash Mouth. There's some like random group from Seattle that's going to be performing as well. So.
0: Some random group from Seattle.
2: No,
0: that's disrespectful.
2: I know it is. No, but I'm trying to figure out. I just knew that the hip hop and Luke Bryan was
0: going to
2: be on.
0: Okay, that's all I need to know. Right. The Big Scoop is brought to you by San Diego County Credit Union. It's not Big Bang Banking. It's better.
2: I don't think it's Smash Mouth. That was terrible. I'm going to fight her for that. I just know hip hop and Luke Bryan. I'll figure that out in the next few minutes. We do have your tickets in. SeaWorld San Diego to enjoy Howl Scream. It's going to be a 4-pack of tickets. They're going to be yours right around 7:20. 7:20, those tickets are yours. Trying to figure it out.
0: Luke Bryan, Mike McCready.
2: Oh, yeah.

0: Hey, real quick, mistake on my part. My name is Frankie. It is Soundgarden who is performing halftime today. At
1: did you say Smash Mouth?
0: Yeah, Smash Mouth. I got the S part correct at
1: you
0: least.
1: You were right about, who was it, Luke Bryan?
0: Luke Bryan, yeah.
1: Yeah.
0: Hip hopping.
1: Yeah, I like him. I like him after I saw him at Petco Park.
0: Hip hopping, dancing. Gina Frankie, Channel 933. Four tickets in right now for you to enjoy. SeaWorld San Diego's Howl Scream. These tickets are yours if you can answer this question.
1: Who's performing at halftime during tomorrow's football game?
0: Yeah, we're not talking Smash Mouth or the hip hopping.
1: No, we weren't getting this one wrong.
0: No. Tomorrow's game, 855-570-1933. Caller 9 and send these tickets into SeaWorld. Yours right now for free. Good luck.

0: Shout out to Erica in National City. Know that the Jonas Brothers are performing tomorrow at the football game, so she got tickets in to SeaWorld. We got more of those at 8:10.
1: So yesterday was me and my boyfriend's 7-year anniversary from the first day we dated. If you listened at this time, it was going to be an epic fail, thanks to myself.
0: Yeah.
1: However, things switched around.
0: Okay.
1: And I think you're going to be shocked.
0: I'm going to be shocked?
1: Yes. Something major happened.
0: Wow.
1: Yes. And I think I redeemed myself.
0: Okay. We'll find out how Gina handled that next. Channel 933.

0: Yesterday could have been an epic fail, but yeah. I feel like I redeemed myself. But you can be the judge of that, Frankie
1: right.
0: V.
1: I will judge you right now. Gina the Latina, Channel 933. Don't forget, after Gina shares her story, we do need a contestant to play. Finish the lyric. We're going to be giving away tickets into the Taste of the Gas Lamp in about 2 minutes.
0: So yesterday was the 7-year anniversary. Me and my boyfriend count from the first day we went, our first date. Because we know exactly what we did. And that was after that we were together.
1: So who asked you what on the first date?
0: My boyfriend did. We met on Bumble. Yeah. If you haven't met, we met on Bumble, and within like a few days we were at our first date. Okay. So yesterday was a 7-year anniversary of our first date.
1: I'm impressed that you know the exact date that you had your first date.
0: That's impressive. Absolutely him. It's not me. I forget every year. I'm the worst. Yeah. But yesterday I came on air and I said, oh my God, we've just been so busy. I had nothing or whatever. And we didn't really come up with a solution on air. So I get home from work and he had the day off. And right when I walk into the house, he had about 100 pictures of us printed out all over. He put it like in the entryway. He hung them. He put them like on our like where our stairs going down. I mean, they were everywhere. And I was like, oh my God. You know what I had done on the way home from work? I had stopped and got him a 6-pack of beer is what I had done.
2: Hey, he loves beer. That's good.
1: That's a good woman. That's a good woman. You come home with some beer, life is good.
0: And I was like, oh my God, honestly. And I had got him a card and he had got me flowers. And I was like, oh my God, because he never does like all that for our anniversary. And my parents were there. Like I honestly kind of felt bad. I did had order him a meal prep, which he loves meal prep.
2: You know?
0: So I was like, oh, okay, let's see if we could redeem ourselves. So my parents were in town. And so we ended up going to dinner at the place where we had our first date and our first kiss at. People can't believe that we had a first kiss on our first date.
1: Wow, you guys move quick.
0: Yeah. It was at Casa de Reyes in Old Town, right? And we sat out there. We had margaritas. It was like a 5-hour date, our first date. So yesterday we went back and he invited my parents to go because my parents were in town. We're a big family, people or whatever. Yeah. And then his mom and sister joined us for dinner. So it was like an early dinner, right? Okay. And I was like, how am I going to redeem myself of this, you know? Yeah. And so the dinner's kind of ending. It was hot or whatever.
1: So wait, real quick. So we've gone through halfway through dinner. You still have nothing planned. And like nothing's ready to go yet on this.
0: I ordered him meal plan.
1: Oh, man. Gina sounds like me.
2: I mean, that's expensive.
1: Yeah, it is. But it's like no real full thought in this. All right.
0: Yeah, nothing. Whatever. The dinner was over. It was pretty early. It was hot. And then all of a sudden he starts acting like kind of weird. And I thought his like ex-girlfriend had walked in because he was like starts kind of like laughing or whatever. And I'm like, what is going on? And then he got down on one knee and he proposed.
1: What?
2: Oh my God!
1: What?
2: Shut up!
0: And I redeem myself by saying yes!
1: Congratulations! Oh my gosh!
0: It was so hard to keep this from you guys. Sorry.
1: Oh my God.
0: Because I didn't tell anyone. No. You guys are the first to know.
1: Wow.
2: Let's go.
0: And so then it made sense because at first I was like, why is he like, not that it matters, but why are you inviting like my parents, your mom, your sister? But we're family, so we all go to our anniversary. But that was why he's like, your parents were already in town. He said he was already planning to do it. He said he had told your boyfriend, so he thought maybe you knew, Angie. Your boyfriend didn't tell you?
2: What?
0: Yeah.
1: Wow, good for
0: what?
1: So what was your reaction though? Was it like a shock?
0: I swear I thought like his ex-girlfriend had walked in because he started getting like all giggly and I was like, what is going on or whatever. So the first part of whatever he said, I don't even know what he said because I was like, this guy is acting weird. And then he just got on one knee and said, will you be my wife? We've been together for 7 years.
2: Oh my God.
1: Congratulations. The day has come. We didn't think we were going to see this damn
0: day. Me neither. I was really shocked. Yeah. Like I had I started getting like a feeling like 2 minutes before, like I said, but I thought it was something else. And then I even looked at his pockets. I'm like, does he have like a ring box in his pockets? And he had his
2: Where was it?
0: He had his phone. So he had no ring. So I had no clue. He had it out of the ring box in like a little, he said he put it in a little pocket.
2: Oh my gosh.
0: He knew I would look at his pockets to see.
1: Congratulations, Gina and Latina, everybody.
2: Hey!
0: What does that mean?
2: Hello!
1: Wedding! You redeemed yourself. You said yes. Wow.
0: I redeemed myself, yes.
1: You worked so hard on that anniversary.
0: You know what? It makes sense. He's never printed out pictures and put them on. Yeah, and I knew something was up. Like, he is never that romantic. He's like me. He'll get me like, he's very like, he would get me like ear pods or something.
1: That's
0: you know?
1: So funny.
0: Ear pods.
1: Wow, I was excited for today's Finish the Lyric, but now I don't even know if I want to do it.
0: I know, right? Let's just
1: go home now. Go to Hey, Gina's engaged. Well, congratulations.
0: That's weird saying Gina's engaged.
1: Yeah, Gina's engaged.
0: That's like
1: man,
0: weird to
1: yeah.
0: me. Right. I never thought it happened either.
1: I don't know where to go from here. I might just go home.
0: How do we
1: top that? Well, congrats.
0: Thank you.
1: I'm excited for you. Shout out to Mr. Ray for pulling off and Big D for keeping his mouth shut. Angie's
0: yeah, we've got some problems now. We know we can keep a secret.
2: Clearly.
1: All right, so we do have a round of Finish the Record. I wish I had wedding songs to do. No, I didn't choose songs, which I'd known.
0: Oh, for that? I told Rockwell I didn't want to get wedding because then we can't podcast it. But yeah. But yeah, we can. Sorry. Okay,
1: call
0: that was
1: her
0: a
1: nine.
0: Surprise.
1: Let's
0: I didn't
1: go.
0: know.
1: 855-570-1933. Call the 9. 855-570-1933. You're playing Finish the Lyrics to score yourself some passes to the Taste of the Gas Lamp against the newly engaged Gina Latina.
0: Oh, my God. That sounds so weird.
1: And Angie.

0: proud.
1: Another congrats to Gina the Latina, hey! Who is now engaged.
0: That honestly sounds just so weird to me.
1: It does sound weird to me, too. I've known you all these years, 20 years, man.
0: You never thought I'd get married.
1: I didn't think it would happen.
0: Me neither. My parents didn't think so either.
1: Jamie's in Chula Vista. Gina Frankie, Channel 933. Jamie, are you set to go against the newly engaged Gina the Latina? Finish the lyric. All right.
0: Are you there?
1: Angie here as well. Jamie, can you hear us? Mic check 1-2. Are you there?
2: I can hear you. Can you hear me? Yes, you can.
1: All right. So I play a snippet of a song. I stop that song. You need to finish the lyrics. And since it's going to be a heat wave, it's going to be the upper 90s today throughout the county. These are all songs you might want to listen to on a heat wave. We start with the newly engaged Gina the Latina.
0: Oh, my God. Can you stop?
1: These are the finish. These are

0: hot and I'm cold.
1: Yes, and I'm no. Good enough, Gina Latina. There you go. Gina's got a point.
0: You can keep saying that. It just sounds weird, but I have to get used to it.
1: Million Gays, Gina has a point. Over to Angie. These are songs you might listen to on a heat wave. I need you to finish these lyrics. Everybody feel right in my hands, la, la, la.
0: I love it when you call me senorita. Hey. Yeah? Okay, I wasn't sure about that one.
1: Kick back a nice drink on this hot day, right? That's us playing.
0: Yes.
1: Jamie and Chula Vista, yes. Let's get you a point right now. I need you to finish these lyrics.

0: Good enough.
1: Some whispering? It sounds like someone's whispering. Some whispering? It's okay.
2: Get out. So.
3: All right, we all got a point. The newly engaged Gina the Latina's got a point. The Angie who's dating has a point. And Jim, I don't know what your status is, but you got a point as well in Chula Vista. We have round two. Finish the lyric, do the songs, listen to on a heat wave. I'm just amazed. Gina Latina's engaged. Round two. Wild card round next. Channel 933.

0: are winning 4 tickets in a SeaWorld San Diego's Howl Scream 810. Those will be yours. So stay with us as you head to the office. Gina's got a point. The newly engaged Gina the Latina has a point. On Channel 933's Finish the Lyric. Angie's got a point. Jamie and Chula Vista, you got a point. My name is Frankie B, hosting everybody's favorite game. These are songs you might want to listen to extra loud during this heat wave. We'll go back to the newly engaged Gina the Latina. Oh, give us a number 1, 2, or 3.
1: I'll go 1.
0: Song number 1, Miss Gina the Latina. I need you to finish these lyrics. I don't

0: don't know.
1: I think I heard it. I'm going to soak up the sun. I heard it. I'm going to soak. Yeah.
0: Sun shining down. Something like that.
1: Here you go, Angie. Finish this for Gina the Latina.
2: Gonna soak up the sun.
3: Yeah. This is a good song.
1: Just don't spend too much time in the sun today. It's All right, it's over to Angie. Angie, give me a number 2 or 3.
2: Let's do 2.
1: Number 2, Angie, let's get you a third point if you could finish these lyrics.

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Angie got stumped. The queen of music games has been stumped. Jamie and Chula Vista steal this point.

0: Yes!
1: How do you not know that song?
2: I've never heard this song in my life.
1: Oh my God.
3: Wow.
1: It's one of the biggest songs for cover bands. I feel like every time I'm at like a cover band, they're performing that one. All right, back to you, Jamie and Chula Vista, for the win. For the win on this September 9th, the day that Gina the Latina got engaged, we need you to finish these lyrics.

0: Jamie and Chula Vista is the winner of today's Spin It to Lyric. Congratulations. That's what you say. Thank you. You got tickets into the Taste of the Gas Slam. Hang on 2 seconds. You beat the newly engaged Gina the Latina and Angie. Finish the lyric. Good job. This is Matters. No worries. We know those phones, that technology sucks some days. Finish the lyric. News That Matters with Gina Latina coming up next.
1: Oh, man. Something is coming back, and I am excited for this.
0: What is that? You'll find out next in about 3 minutes. And don't forget, 810 SeaWorld tickets will be yours.

0: Something that's making a comeback. I'm excited. I think you will be too, Frankie.
1: All right, so we'll find out what that is right now together. Gina, Frankie, Channel 933. News That Matters. Quick reminder, you're winning 4 tickets in to Howl Scream SeaWorld coming up at 8:10.
0: It is going to be hot today. Extreme heat continues through Thursday. So till tomorrow, it's going to be at like 10 to 15 degrees above normal. A heat advisory is in effect until 8 p.m. There were tons of power outages yesterday due to the weather. Practices at different schools are being shut down. The football practices are being shut down. The heat is going to let up over the weekend.
1: Okay.
0: But today it's going to be like 95 in Chula Vista, close to 100 inland other places. So stay safe out there. Coolzones.org has a list of all the local places that have free AC.
1: Just be smart too. And we use the word vigilant, but it's so true. Don't take your dogs for walks during the day. Make sure your elderly are good. All that stuff.
0: Overhydrate, because you may feel like, oh, I don't, you know, especially if you're one of those people that doesn't drink that much water. Drink water today.
1: Water right now. Cheers.
0: Yes. The Girl Scouts just announced a new flavor and announced that they are dropping its first ever dog cookie. Okay. So they're dropping the Sparkables cookie. It's the first allergy friendly cookie. So they avoid all 9 major food allergens. It's a crunchy oatmeal cookie with chocolate chips and it's dotted with sprinkles. So that's the Sparkables. And then the dog cookie is called Patch Pals. It's a blueberry muffin flavored dog cookie that's free of wheat, tree nuts, peanuts, milk, eggs, all the things that the dogs don't need. And then, yeah, they drop in next year in January.
1: Do the dog ones look like regular ones?
0: It says a blueberry muffin. Actually, blueberry muffin flavored dog cookie.
1: Fear is, you know, you come home drunk one night.
0: Something is making a comeback. Do you remember back in the day, Angie, you're probably too young, Rockwell, you're probably too young, but there was a video game called The Legend of Zelda on Nintendo.
1: Oh, I'm too young for that, too.
0: Okay, well, it is coming back. They're doing a remake of The Legend of Zelda. Ocarina of Time or something.
2: Greatest video game of all time ever. Get me started.
0: Ocarina. It's a remake for the Nintendo Switch 2. It is dropping on November 5th. The original one came out in 1998. Is that true?
2: It is regarded as one of the greatest video games of all time. And it introduced so many things to it. And it was like one of the original games that came out when the N64 was released.
0: Yes.
2: So everybody has like really core memories. My dad and I played it together. So I don't get me started.
0: I was really excited for The Legend of Zelda. Matt, what celebrity? There's lots of rumors that they went and eloped. I'll tell you who that is at 8:10.
1: Big celebrities?
0: Yes, a major celebrity.
1: 8:10. Details coming your way. 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
10: It's going to be another hot one in the city. Partly sunny skies, very warm with temperatures approaching the record high of 96. Tonight, mainly clear, humid, low of 72. It's currently 76 and cloudy.
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0: One Celeb is paying you a whole lot of money to eat ice cream. Did you hear about this?
1: Oh, I did. I kind of want to sign up for this. Details coming up next inside Gina's Big Scoop. Plus, you listening in as you head to work and school. You're getting four tickets in to SeaWorld for Howl Scream. 3 minutes away. 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
1: Ha, let's go. Gina Frankie, Channel 933, details on how you can make that happen right now inside Gina's Big Scoop. And we're going to get you four tickets in to SeaWorld to enjoy Howl's Scream at the very end. So listen in closely to Gina's Big Scoop. If you're new to the show, we do this 10 past every hour. And at the very end, will be a question based on Gina's Big Scoop to score these tickets.
0: So there's lots of rumors going around saying that Lady Gaga went and eloped with her fiance Michael Polanski.
2: What?
0: Okay. An alleged insider said no one has seen or heard from her in over a month. Everyone in her inner circle thinks she eloped with Michael and is on her honeymoon right now trying to make a baby. Oh. Now, Lady Gaga is notoriously private about her personal life. She waited like a long time before she even announced her engagement. Did she even announce her engagement to him? Everyone just speculated it.
2: I don't think so.
0: The last time she posted something was a Polaroid shot of herself on social media 2 weeks ago.
1: You said they're trying to make a baby? Like, who are getting this information? She called up and guess what we're doing? We're trying to make a baby.
0: Well, that's why she's unavailable.
1: Oh, got
0: okay?
1: It.
2: Makes sense.
0: So Snoop Dogg is paying someone to eat $30,000 to eat ice cream, okay? If you're eating ice cream around the world, sounds like a dream job. Snoop Dogg is looking for you. It's an international ice cream taster. It's a 3-month contract. You get paid $10,000 per month on the official LinkedIn job posting. This is like a real job, okay? So the person will travel, sample frozen desserts, track new flavor trends, and then report their discoveries back to Snoop Dogg and the Dr. Bombay team. That's who he teamed up with for this.
1: What's the interview process on this? You said now Snoop Dogg, and he just asked you a bunch of questions.
0: It says the company's looking for someone who is curious and obsessed with food, along with a great storyteller who could turn a scoop of ice cream into a story.
1: Got it.
0: And then the posting says, your mission, taste, travel, discover, report back to Snoop. That's what it says.
1: Nice. It sounds like a pretty good job.
0: Looking for creators, foodies, marketers, students, entrepreneurs, journalists, chefs, and people with unconventional backgrounds. All are encouraged to apply. You have to have a valid passport. I think everybody here qualifies.
2: Yeah.
1: Where do we go again?
0: DODEEL.com/Snoop/apply.
2: Let's just do it just for fun.
0: I think you could do this, Angie.
2: I am good at like talking about food and stuff.
0: The Big Scoop is brought to you by San Diego County Credit Union. It's not Big Bank Banking. It's better.
1: What a great job that is. Enjoy some ice cream. Get paid. Hey, four tickets into SeaWorld San Diego. We're going to get you hooked up with those. You're going to enjoy Howl's Scream. They're yours coming up. Give us like 5 minutes. We'll play 2 songs. We'll come back in 5 minutes with those tickets. Channel 933.

0: All right, here we go. It's Gina the Latina and Frankie V. Let's get you 4 tickets into SeaWorld San Diego for Howl's Scream. I know it's 97 degrees out today and it feels like summer, not Halloween season, but we're shifting in this heat to Halloween. Tickets for you if you're calling 9 and can answer this Big Scoop question.
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0: Who is that celebrity? Let us know. 855-570-1933. 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Good luck.

0: 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I mean, Gina the Latina and Frankie V morning show here on Channel 933.
1: I think it's going to get more wild. I don't know what's going on. Angie yesterday told us that she had something very important to share with us, okay? This morning, I don't know if you know, she's been a nervous wreck, and she just told me she feels like she's going
0: to
1: throw up.
0: She texted you. You sit next to each other.
1: I know.
0: She texted you. I'm going to throw up.
1: I mean, she talked to me. Yeah, she's really nervous.
0: What is going on with Miss Angie? Sitting across from us, texting Gina that she's going to puke. We'll find out why next on Channel 933.

0: If you go to our Instagram page, at Channel 933, we do post videos from our show. And today's been a morning where every time we talk, we're like, we got to put our phones up. We got to record this. This is a big thing that's going to happen.
1: We could go a whole week without recording.
0: Man, Gina Frankie sitting in studio. Angie sits 2 feet from Gina, and she's texting her that she's going to puke this morning.
1: Yeah, I can feel her energy. She's been like nervous since an hour ago or 2 hours ago. Yesterday, she told us she had something very important to share with us yesterday.
0: And we're like, we don't have time on the show today. Can we wait till tomorrow? She's like, I think so.
1: She wanted to talk about it yesterday, and then we pushed it to today because we like suspense.
0: Yeah.
1: And here we are today, and now she's making me nervous. Like, I can't even focus on my big scoop at 9:10.
2: Be nervous.
0: So what is going on with you?
2: Okay. So I wanted to tell you, actually, even before yesterday, I've been wanting to tell you guys probably for 2 weeks now, a little over 2 weeks. And there were reasons why I had to not say anything, you know, for other people's sake. But 2 weeks ago, me and Big D went to the beach, and he also proposed. And me and Big D are getting married.
0: What was going on today?
2: I don't know.
0: I'm already married.
2: Yeah, and so it was, honestly, I had no idea. This man has been trying to get married since year one. Everyone around us know. He's been wearing a wedding ring probably 3 months into our relationship.
1: He refers to her as his wife already. Like, he always says that. Yeah.
2: Yeah. And so, I wasn't thinking anything of it. And this guy does not like going to the beach at all. And the beach is one of my favorite parts of San Diego. And we were going to just go out to dinner. He's like, let's just, you know, hang out, go out to dinner or whatever. And I'm like, okay. And then he's like, do you want to go to the beach? And I was like, yeah, I do. And for some reason, I got really tired. And I was like, man, I don't want to go to the beach anymore. I'm a girl. So I changed my mind a lot. Last minute, I say, I do want to go to the beach. I actually do. Yeah. And he's like, are you kidding me? We don't have time anymore. Like, there's no time for the beach. Yeah. He goes, you know what? I'll just bump dinner a little bit and we'll go to the beach. Little did I know, he had so many things set up. And I actually ruined it a couple weeks before that. He had it set up and I changed plans on him last minute, telling him I had something else. I know. But I didn't know. Yeah. And so if you want, you could show them the pictures and videos. So we get there.
1: Was this exactly? Oh, wow.
0: Oh, damn. Big D.
1: It looks like you guys are getting married. Oh, my God. He has a violin.
2: Violinists are my favorite things, and saxophonists. My goodness. So this is what happens. So we pull up to the beach, and you know where they do the weddings in La Jolla? I'm like, oh my God, somebody's getting married. That's so sweet. And so we keep passing by, and we get out of the car, and I'm like, oh my God, somebody's about to get engaged. And photographer and a videographer runs up, and I'm running out of the car. I'm like, let me get out of the way, because clearly this is about to happen right now. And I run the opposite way, and he goes, hey, let's go this way. And I'm like, oh, okay. And so we start going that way, and right when he grabbed my hand and we walked into the grass, I heard Mariah Carey started playing on the violin, and I was like, wait. And so we walked down, I started crying. I told her, I feel so bad because I blacked out. I have no idea what this man said. I know it was beautiful. I know in my heart it was beautiful, but he gets down on one knee. And all of a sudden, I thought there were some haters out there, because I felt something on me and I saw it on him. A bird pooped all over us. All over us. On his face. On his neck. And I felt so bad for this man, because if you know me, you know I have a bad gag reflex. So he's on his knee and I'm like, in front of him. We have a crowd. And I just felt so bad. I'm like, can somebody clean him up so I can give him a kiss so people know I love this man? Please. But yes, yes.
0: Man, I woke up this morning and I did not know I was going to walk into a studio where Gina Valentina announced that she got engaged and you got engaged. I mean, Rockwell's already married. I'm already married. So otherwise, I said, let's take it a foursome. Damn.
2: I will
0: congratulations.
2: Say, thank you. I waited 2 weeks. He wanted to tell his family in person. We were going home and I wanted you guys to find out in person rather than on a post. So that's why I waited.
1: I was going to say, why did you wait 2 weeks to tell us?
2: Know.
1: She didn't tell me either.
0: Because we gave her so much crap about the damn dog. Remember how that she posted that thing and didn't tell nobody?
2: Yeah. It was so hard, guys. It was so hard. Trust me, I wanted to tell you so bad.
0: Y'all can do a joint wedding now. Save some money.
1: She has a little bit more expensive taste than I do. I'm not attributing to that.
0: Congrats to Andrew. Congrats to Gina. Two engagements in one day.
1: Yeah, that's a lot today. Okay, I can't even focus.
0: Now I really need to go home.
1: I didn't know either.
2: Okay. She really didn't, I swear.
0: Got a little feel-good story to share with you next.
1: I would have split them up for ratings. Yeah. I would have put one next week, one this week, if I knew.
0: Got a non-engagement feel-good story coming next.

0: So I should just say I'm getting married again. Like I'm gonna renew my vows
1: do
0: after
1: it.
0: 2 years.
1: A lot today.
0: Congrats to Gina getting engaged, Angie getting engaged, Channel 933.
1: Yeah, oh man, I can't wait for our bosses to be like, "Why'd you guys do it all on the same day? You should have like spread it out, like and teased it, and blah blah blah."
0: My name is Frankie. I don't have any engagement to announce. None of that.
1: We need something less emotional.
0: I got a feel good story.
1: Okay, thank you.
0: So, if you've ever wanted to chase your dreams, I met somebody that is chasing their dreams, and it's actually the really coolest story. Her name is Kelly. She lives in my neighborhood. And she was working with kids and whatnot. And we moved into that neighborhood 4 years ago, met her. And we would ask her, do you like a job? I love my job. Love my job. Loves it. And then recently, I'd say maybe a year and a half ago, she started saying she had dreams of always wanting to open up a coffee shop. But, you know, when you have a good career and things are going good, you got bills to pay, you kind of put that in the back burner because it's like, the what ifs happen. What if it fails? And what if I give up this job? And how do I pay bills? And she said, screw those what ifs. And about 6 months ago, pulled Courtney, my wife, and I aside and said, you know what? We're gonna do this. Her and her husband, Scott, were like, we're going to move forward and open up a coffee shop. And we didn't hear anything about it for months. Like that was about 6 months ago. She put it out in the air. And then about a month ago, I got a text from Scott and Kelly. And they're like, we're moving forward. And it's called Sanctuary Coffee Shop. It's going to be on 5th Ave.
1: Okay.
0: And they're doing it. It's, yeah, right outside of downtown. I think it's...
1: Bankers Hill,
0: yeah, right in the Bankers Hill area, exactly. Yep, it's 3650 Fifth Ave, yeah, right in that area, exactly. Okay. And it was the coolest thing. We're walking Luna, our dog, 2 days ago. I said, "Are you ready?" And she goes, "No, we're not, but today's our soft opening, but we're going to make it happen. We're going to go in there." She goes, "I don't know if we have all the ingredients we need. I don't know if I'm going to have all the plates. I've never done this before. What if we need more forks? What if, she goes, but who cares about the what ifs? I am chasing my dream." I got chills telling this story because they're the sweetest, nicest couple. And I hear so often somebody says, "I'm too old to do this. And I can never do this. And what if this goes wrong?" She literally said, "Screw the what ifs. I'm going to chase my dream." And today it's a soft opening Sanctuary Coffee Shop. I'm not getting paid to do this. It's just a wholehearted shout out to an amazing couple that said, screw the what ifs, we're going to do this. And Kelly's chasing their dreams and opening up that coffee shop
1: awesome.
0: Today.
1: That's awesome. Good
2: love
1: for
2: that.
1: Her.
0: Yeah. So if you ever feel that, you know, it's too late in life to do something, screw
1: and
0: the
1: I
0: what
1: feel
0: ifs.
1: People like, people are always waiting for the perfect time or like
0: exactly.
1: this. Just do it just and do figure it. It out.
0: And it's open today. Sanctuary Coffee Shop is a soft opening. She said, we're going to do a long soft opening because I might need more plates and I might not have the right napkins and all this. She goes, but we're going to get through the little bumps and bruises. We'll actually have a grand
1: opening. That's awesome. Congratulations to her.
0: Yeah, you know, a little feel-good story to separate the engagements from today. That matters. Regina coming up next.
1: There's great deals today. Frugal Frankie has struck again.
0: Man, I've been coming through saving y'all some money as you get ready for your weddings. Details coming up next with News That Matters.

0: Some people have got banned from a very big location, and we could be considered those people.
1: Oh, boy. Details now. Sorry to break it to you inside News That Matters. Gina Frankie, Channel 933. We do have that hookup to enjoy some free food courtesy of Restaurant Week. That gift card will be yours at 9:10.
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1: 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My daughter would love that.
0: Now, they're little cub bears, but that's
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1: That's good.
0: That's not has anything to do with National Teddy Bear Day, but I just thought I'd throw it in if you want a free meal. Oreo just dropped their Halloween monster cookies, okay? So they're getting ready for Halloween, Oreo.com, but they're really cool. They have four different monster-inspired designs, Frankenstein, a mummy, two other one-eyed monsters coated in orange and purple, and each cookie is individually wrapped.
1: It says they're available for $40 online.
0: Oh, yeah, they're nice.
1: Yeah, they got some gold in them for $40.
0: They're special. So Wimbledon, like in the tennis match, is banning influencers from here on out. Okay, apparently the U.S. Open, the other tennis match or whatever it is, creators disrupted several matches this year. The lights, the camera, the equipment, the excessive noise, the umpires there had to adjust the crowd directly. High-profile players were even getting mad, like hey, you guys, because tennis is real quiet. It's not like pickleball. You know, pickleball influencers are welcome.
1: Tennis and golf are the two where you can't say anything. You just watch.
0: So now Wimbledon, which takes place next summer, is the big tennis tournament. They're no longer giving influencers media credentials whatsoever. They're going to compensate things like ring lights. Anything that could disrupt matches are out.
1: You're going to go to jail unless you give me your ring light.
0: What celeb is posing naked today? I'll tell you why.
1: Look at that transition. Details at 9:10 plus a gift card for Restaurant Week, which is kicking off on Sunday.
0: One person is posing naked. That was my tease.
1: Right.
0: Yeah.
1: Hit the button, Rockwell.
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0: You know, one celeb is completely pretty much naked this morning. Okay. I'm not sure why. Well, I do know why, but it's we need to talk about this.
1: Who is it and why? We'll find out next together. Channel 933 with Gina's Big Scoop. 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

0: Someone is posing naked this morning. Fully, almost, pretty much, right?
1: For sure. Yeah, for everybody to see. Gina Frankie, Channel 933. Details as to who it is and why right now inside. Gina's Big Scoop, and at the very end, excited to get you a gift card to enjoy San Diego Restaurant Week, which actually kicks off on Sunday. It's for over 100 restaurants throughout our amazing county. Open their doors up and get you some great food. So that gift card to Restaurant Week, yours at the end of this.
0: So actress Sydney Sweeney is pretty much naked.
1: Oh, yeah, she is.
0: On top of a basketball hoop in a new commercial. So it's for this company called Novig, which is a sporting trading app for true fans. That's what the website says, okay? So in the opening scene, I mean, she is completely naked. She has two footballs covering her boobs. Mm-hmm. And then another one, she's straddling like at the top of a basketball hoop, and the hoop is covering her down there. Somehow she's covering her breast too, but like, I mean, everything. And there's another one, she's on her stomach, naked. There's a soccer ball behind her. Another one, she's holding a tennis ball with a racket behind her back. I mean, she's doing the most of this commercial for sure.
1: There's not much left for the imagination when it comes to watching this.
0: There's nothing.
1: You get it all.
0: I just, interesting that she did this for this and not for her own lingerie line, a siren that is supposedly suffering.
2: Yeah.
1: Well, I mean, maybe this
0: Well,
1: is just,
0: yeah, I guess for laundry, you have to actually show the lingerie. Yeah, and this, she's not showing anything.
2: Yeah, makes no sense.
0: But that is out for your view and pleasure today if you'd like to see.
1: Is that a commercial that's going to be on TV? Is this on social media?
2: I hope not.
0: It's their social media commercial. It's out on their social media. I mean, if you want to watch, it's a full commercial.
1: Some football games. Wife's going to like, honey, turn your head the other way.
0: Ryan Gosling is starring in the upcoming Star Wars Starfighter, which is an upcoming standalone movie that's scheduled to come out May 28th, 2027, which is the original Star Wars movie anniversary weekend.
1: Got it.
0: And they had just announced that it will be released in IMAX, which is the first time they've ever done this, along with the 50th anniversary re-release of Star Wars Episode 4, A New Hope, in IMAX 70mm theaters. And apparently, this is a big deal because they were able to like transform the original to make it, you know, because the quality is not good.
1: Yeah, no, that's
0: and then
1: cool.
0: They're going to do the new Ryan Gosling one too in IMAX too. And this is the first time Star Wars has ever done any of this.
1: Yeah, I can imagine Ryan Gosling
0: gonna,
1: in IMAX and how
0: you're
1: going to
0: feel like you're in Star Wars.
2: Hey.
0: Yeah, okay. Yeah, this is big Star Wars news. The Big Scoop is brought to you by San Diego County Credit Union. It's not Big Bang Banking. It's better.
1: All right, so we want to get you hooked up, man. Free food. So Restaurant Week, one of our favorite times here in San Diego, kicks off on Sunday. A gift card to experience San Diego Restaurant Week will be yours at 9:20. Channel 933.

0: Look at that. The boss comes in with flowers for a million days. Gina the Latina.
1: We should put our boss on the mic real quick because he gave me came in and gave me flowers, but I don't think he knows what happened because he listened at 7:30.
0: Yeah, the rest of the show.
1: But you didn't hear what was announced at 8:40.
2: I did not.
0: Man, should we break the news?
1: Should we break the news?
0: Yeah.
1: Go for it, Angie.
3: I also got engaged. Weeks ago.
2: Are you kidding me?
0: Welcome to my life this morning. I woke up this morning.
2: Wait a second. So now I have to go back to the store and get more flowers.
3: No. Send an emoji of flowers. I'll be happy with that. I promise. An emoji.
1: Thank you. But if you missed the my engagement story, we're going to re-air it in like 10 minutes just in case.
0: So welcome to my morning.
3: Happy Tuesday, Wednesday.
0: Let's give away a gift card that has nothing to do with engagement. It has to do with San Diego Restaurant Week, which kicks off on Sunday. Caller 9 is yours if you can answer this.
1: He looks like in shock right now. Which celebrity is posing naked in their new commercial?
0: 855-570-1933. Caller 9, gift card is yours. So this is my morning here.
2: Yes.
0: Welcome in.

0: It's been a morning. It has been a morning in our studios.
1: It has been.
0: Gina got engaged. We talked about it at 7:30 this morning. Some people didn't even realize this happened. So if you missed that or maybe you want to hear it again, I was shocked. Angie was shocked. I had no idea this was coming.
1: I was shocked.
0: The moment Gina told us she got engaged, we share it with you next. Channel 9:33.

0: camera. Hello.
1: Oh man.
0: Wedding.
1: You redeemed yourself. You said yes. Wow.
0: I redeemed myself. Yes.
1: You worked so hard on that anniversary
0: date. You know what? It makes sense. He's never printed out pictures and put them on. Yeah, I knew something was up. He is never that romantic. He's like me. He'll get me like, he's very like, he would get me like ear pods or something.
1: That's
0: you
1: so
0: know?
1: Funny. Wow, I was excited for today's Phineas and Larry, but now I don't even know if I want to do it.
0: I know, right? Let's just
1: go home now. Call it a day. Gina's engaged. Well, congratulations.
2: That's weird saying Gina's engaged.
1: Yeah, Gina's engaged.
2: That's like
1: man,
2: weird to me.
1: Yeah.
2: Right.
0: I never thought it happened either.
1: I don't know where to go from here. I might just go home.

Congratulations to our girl, Gina the Latina, that is engaged. Oh my gosh, my heart is so happy for her. 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I'm just so happy for her.

How wild is it that we are just 9 days away from our iHeartRadio Music Festival with Zara Larsson right here in Vegas? We should just go to Vegas. Let's just go. Yeah, you know we always get surprise guests too. I don't know what's going to happen this year, but I have a feeling it will. Here's Midnight.

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1: Trending music. We've got Bruno Mars coming up in about 5 minutes, which, by the way, we have to talk about him and Karol G. We'll do that in the meantime. Here's Dominic Pike.

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See, all the flirting was just to promote their song Still, and it worked. It's Channel 933. So at Karol G's last show, you know she's on tour, she shaded her ex pretty bad. And everyone's trying to figure out what happened between them, because they're not gonna lie, they were really cute.

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1: Okay, I already loved this Taylor Swift song, but after hearing the references she makes to the older Toy Story movies, makes me love it even more. 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

0: Remember those dance movies like You Got Served and Step Up? What else? Stomp the Yard. It's Channel 933. That's how it was for me in high school. I was part of the dance team. So I want to know, what kind of kid were you in high school? 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

So it's very, very true. We are giving you a chance to win 4 tickets to SeaWorld San Diego's Hello Scream. I want to go to this so bad. But I'm also like a scaredy cat. I'll tell you how to win coming up here next. Okay, in the meantime, we got Sabrina Carpenter on right now. It's House Tour on Channel 933. Come on.

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1: Wait, so it seems like Dominic Fike right here might have confirmed that him and Hunter are back on. Back together again. It's Baby.

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I'll tell you why. Coming up here in a few minutes, okay? It's Channel 933. 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

0: Channel 933, San Diego's number one hit music station. So last night, my husband and I, we were going through our yearbooks. And he could not believe that I showed up to school in the biggest sweats and t-shirts with my Converse. I was like hip-hop head in the hip-hop dance team, a breakdancer. Yeah, at one point, I was breakdancing. And he was like, you were that kid, huh? So my question to you is, what kid were you in high school? Let me know on the iHeartRadio app. Send me a talkback message.
1: What kid was I in school?
0: Yeah.
1: I was definitely the drama kid. So I was always in chorus and or doing like, you know, plays or dancing and the arts. And then I looked at the cheerleaders like, ooh, I don't like you.
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Beyoncé remixing or sampling Selena Quintanilla in her B-Day Deluxe album. 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All I know.

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love interest in the music video to this song right here is Indy Navarrete, which, by the way, you know, she plays Nikki in the movie Obsession. I'm seeing that Obsession 2 is officially in the works with a brand new story, which is genius. You can do a lot with those Willow

I cannot wait to see who does the Lush Life dance break with Zara Larsson at our iHeartRadio Music Festival. You know she does it every time. It's tradition at this point. It's Channel 933.

is interesting. A middle school teacher says that she's noticing a shift in student fashion this school year, with many kids dressing younger and opting for more age-appropriate styles than in recent years. So instead of crop tops and very short shorts, more students are showing up in full t-shirts, longer shorts, graphic tees, and even bright neon colors. I'm here for it. That's, I

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0: Hey, this is Olivia Rodrigo.
1: Go. 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

0: Channel 93, San Diego's number one hit music station. I hope you're doing all right out there. Current temp in the studio, I would say, then probably outside our building, says 98 degrees. But I've seen people post on social media that they're sitting in 102, 103, 104 degree weather. My cousin up in Anaheim texted me a photo of his app, and it said 105. Stay hydrated, stay cool. What up?
1: Hello, how are you?
0: Phenomenal, I'm indoors. How you doing?
1: Fabulous. Are you giving any weather tickets yet?
0: Which tickets are we talking about?
1: I don't know. You got SeaWorld tickets. I heard all kinds of things.
0: You're right, all kinds of things. I got SeaWorld for Hollow Scream. I also got the Haunted Trail Balboa Park. We'll do the SeaWorld tickets next hour for sure on Channel 93.
1: The next hour. Beautiful. Thank you so much. I thought I missed it.
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She's part of the iHeartRadio Music Festival. I feel like we haven't been told everything about who's going to be there. I always feel like there's a surprise coming. Cannot wait. 18th to 19th in Vegas. 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
1: Channel 93 got more of those passes for SeaWorld's Hollow Scream coming up next hour to get the fam in. And there's family fun, not just the spooky fun. There's family fun there. So lock in. We got you on the way. Dominic Fike, Baby Doll on Channel 93. I can't move.